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0: Yo, what's going on, man? This is Drake. And I went bought a whip for my brother. Same body, but two different colors.
1: Drake. Dennis, shut the fuck up. Shut the fuck up.
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1: Yo,